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4: All right, next on the list is the band. This one is called Oliver Twist. Was released back in 2012. Estimated budget is between 18 to 25 million naira. It was released at the height of DaBang's international breakthrough with celebrity cameos and a global marketing campaign, which is why it's making it the biggest budget Nigerian videos of its era. I didn't say of all time, of its era. Next on the list is P Square. Personally, that was released in 2013. Now, P-Square didn't just shoot a music video when it came to this particular song. They staged a tribute worthy of the King of Pop. An industry estimate placed the production between 25 to 35 million naira, making it one of the most ambitious Nigerian videos of that particular decade. Coming up next, you have Afrobeats French. I will be right back after the music break.

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2: If you're just tuning in, we are talking about the most expensive Nigerian videos ever made. And next on the list is Burna Boy, featuring 21 Savage. This one is called Sitting on Top of the World. Now, with glossy Hollywood-inspired visuals, stylish sets, and premium visual effects, Sitting on Top of the World is widely estimated to have costed between 45 to 60 million naira. And I can absolutely freaking literally kind of understand why, because this video costs so much. Now, you're talking about international directors. 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So I can understand why it's on the high side. 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

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Coming up next, my man DJ Hyrid 7 with Supersonic Praise. I'm your girl LaBelle. Have a vibes morning, and I'll see you same time tomorrow.

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1: Yeah, I know BK.
0: BK, yeah. Came on Twitter. 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

Show me that I can make money. 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Now I'm a Olodo. What's the deal?

0: 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I listen all day. The vibes.
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0: I send the cash, MoneyGram, sort the rental out, I send the picture. So when he lands, you know his whereabouts. You know the villa with the green veranda next to Devon House. I know the pre, that's where they stay, and send the killers around.
3: Him have a strap on them belly, but him still a clown. 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
0: Sunday, so them goodly day I'm liquor. Gunplay, 15 in the barrel.
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0: lovers. 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so much more. And that's not all. Coming soon to your screen is Above and Below, The End of Oak Street.
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right back outside right there, Benson and Sarge. It's 2:09 p.m. and I really heard Benson was working on an album. The weather's looking pretty good today, and I hope you're enjoying whatever you're up to right now. And if you're not, well, relax. I'm about to save your Tuesday and make your, you know, afternoon way much better. It's Monday afternoon with Ravishing Ravina and DJ Chilla. We're going to be bringing all the vibes till 5 p.m. And yeah, it's going to be a moment. It's New Music Tuesday. You know what that means. Everything that dropped all through last week into this week. The ones that caught our attention, the ones that you might already be playing. And maybe a few that you have not discovered yet. The best part is you get to decide which one rocks your boat here on the show. Don't forget, you can head over to our Twitter right now at VYBZ945FM and check out the poll, vote for your favorite. Let us know which of the new releases you're going to be putting on repeat. And while you're scrolling through your phone, I've got you covered on everything you might have missed. All the entertainment gist, all the stories making rounds, 4 p.m. news update, and 4:30 sportainment. If you've been too busy to keep up with VB Niger, I've got you. I got a rundown coming up. So much more later. A lot has happened in the house, guys, but you know, this is the drama, this is the gist. I cannot wait. Wherever you are, whatever you're doing, stay right here with me, Ravishing Ravina. I'm about to make your Tuesday afternoon a whole lot better. You're not going to regret this. Don't touch that dial.

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0: All right, Gentility right there, Mel Vito and One Day Co. It's 2:32 p.m. You're hanging out with the Ravishing Ravina and DJ Chilla. 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Gentility, your chest to be deep.
1: What, Tobe? 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

Michael Moore was getting backlash, if you remember, for saying free Palestine on stage at Ed Sheeran's concert. And of course, a lot of people were weighing in because some celebrities literally was calling him out for an apology. But he has just, you know, replied saying that his message is for peace, love for all human beings to be treated with dignity, respect, and equality. And literally, he wasn't trying to criticize the Jewish people at all. The voice of Fire Lord Ozai, Hercules, Number One, David Kawina, many more in Brazil. Etor Zuim sadly passed away at the age of 66. May his soul rest in peace. Rumor has it because Daniel just purchased a brand new 2026 Ferrari, valued at about 1.6 billion naira. Congratulations to him.

All right, welcome back to the show. Time check is 2:46 p.m. You're staring out the Ravish Ravina and DJ Chella. It's the Vibes and Drive. We're going straight to entertainment updates. American rapper Latto has said that she is not stressing over a postpartum buddy. After watching it go through some wild changes, she's focused on being a new mom and her baby's girl's health. And she's already secured the bag and the man. Of course, she had to remind us that she and 21 Savage are still together. And yeah, so basically, that's the lesson on her mind. Anyways, Mr. Real has come again. To be honest, when I saw this online, I literally was laughing. He took to his Instagram yesterday and basically had a lot to say about Pokuli's situation. Now, he said that Pokuli's legal troubles in the UK related to sexual assault allegations and charges, literally in a message aimed at Pokuli's mother. For some reason, I don't know how Pokuli's mother entered the chat, but Mr. Rio basically called out Pokuli's mother saying that his son, her son is

And even Atom Solutions, in his case, or rather in his advice, he would advise Bukuli's mom to actually go look for warriors, spiritual warriors that's going to help him out of this case. And to be honest, this just tells me that Nigerians literally do not know how to take accountability, you know? This is a sexual allegation case. He has to prove his innocence in court. There's nothing spiritual about this. Beyoncé is receiving backlash from Mexican and Latino community for releasing a Spanish song that samples one of the late Selena Quintanilla's song. Many are saying that she should stay in her lane when it comes to Spanish music. And I mean, if we're going to let Cardi B say nigga and we're going to let Fat Joe say nigga, Beyoncé can literally sing in Spanish. The family of Celeste Rivers Hernandez is calling for David to face the death penalty. They said it would be perfect for the kind of human being devoid of feelings and emptiness inside without a conscience. Clea Folayo stated that while shooting the film Aniku Akpo, the team had no proper accommodation and had to literally squat in other people's houses. To address this, he said he had to build a 100 room in the film village, which is actually kind of progressive when you think about it. He's always thinking long term. We're going straight back and it's some great music. Don't go anywhere. I'll be right back.

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welcome back to the show. If you're just tuning in, you're on the Vibes and Drive with the Ravish Ravina. You're currently listening to Baba Hot Kid featuring Zlatan. Before then, I played you Ivado featuring Jerick with Thankful. All right, we're going straight to new music. If you remember everything that dropped last week, pure local heat. Of course, we're going to start in with Mavo. Kilamine has been trending online. I'm sure a lot of you have seen the video. He dropped Find My Babe, and oh, trust me, the streets has claimed this song. I love it. It's sticky, it's swag locked in, and it's just such a risky move. And Detroit is already answering the call. He went number one in less than a week. We've got Ghana's own Black Sheriff. He stepped into the light with his brand new EP, Sun Sheriff Volume 1, after Iron Boy. This feels a bit warmer, way more vulnerable than what he's done before. And he's shining different on this album. If you haven't listened to it, definitely check it out. Samad linked up with Bellish Murder for Lagos, and is exactly what a city sounds like, guys. Peak hour, chaotic, hungry, unstoppable. Kenny Blaze and Islambo came through with Life, and this is giving real talk, you know? Because in the first round, with Scotty O'Leary, YKB with Fergie, Massacre on the show, and they didn't come to play, all right? We also got K-Style with Cairo. He's an absolute menace, to be honest. We're still waiting on a body of work from K-Style. We're going straight back, and it's some great music. Cairo is coming up next by K-Style. Heaven Baby after that, but Irish Star.

0: Entertainment.
1: All right, welcome back to the show. That was Blue Light with One and All. You're currently listening to Feel Good by Don Lamba. It's 3:24 p.m. If you're just tuning in, welcome to the show. You're on the Vision Drive with Ravishing Ravina and it's New Music Tuesday. AOS has just blessed us with the Adegbeju EP. And the streets have been waiting for this. You know, classic AOS energy. He's wrapped in and out with the flow, the fresh project, the fresh heat. I hope he does drop some music videos for some of the songs. If you've missed Kidakud's, worry not, because he's just dropped another EP. I think he's going to be dropping an EP, but this is a single off of the EP, right? And it's titled Na Rage. No soft introduction, just pure fire from the jump. You already know how he rolls. DJ Latitude, Gazi, and SK Soundtrack linked up for Kokoka. This is Afro House, if you like that, you know, deep Yoruba soul music. This is that kind of record that's going to definitely turn your drive into a full party. Zero Swag Back is back on Big Shot. And, you know, the East is still eating. Big energy, big presence. You know that signature Swag Back bounce. Definitely has it on this one. Diaso and CMK on What Have You Done. This is very smooth. It's kind of questioning, you know, the kind of record that hit different when the sun starts going down. It's definitely an evening ride kind of jam. Kitty featuring Sakodia with IDK. I'm also very impressed with that song. TML Vibes with Chokehold has me on a chokehold, guys. We're going straight into some great music. Kitty's coming up next with IDK. We've got TML with Chokehold and Victor Nee with Too Fresh. Can't go anywhere. I'll be right back.

0: 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And that's not all. Coming soon to your screen is Above and Below, The End of Oak Street.
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0: All right, welcome back to the Showtime Check. It's 4 o'clock on the dot. You're still hanging out with Ravish Ravina on the Bison Drive. We're going straight to news updates as to what's going on around the world. UNICEF lecturers declare indefinite strike over incomplete August salaries. Pilot Association and NDLEA will strengthen intelligence sharing, drug prevention, and professional integrity across airports, airlines, and maintenance facilities. NNPC says the tanker carrying 2,145 kg of cannabis is not in its asset database and threatens legal action over its branding. Chair Makinde says his reset Nigeria agenda will make government transparent, accountable, and responsive to citizens. And Peter Obi says the Anambra record proves he can overcome Nigeria's challenges and restore the country's honor. African tourism leaders will gather in Lagos as the 2027 ATC Summit focuses on connectivity, affordability, collaboration, and cross-border movement. On the foreign scene, UK plans to ban trade and goods from Israeli settlements in the occupied West Bank, citing concerns over expansion and peace efforts. Iran issues economic and military warnings to the US as Houthi attacks on Saudi Arabia raise fears of wider regional conflict. The Saudi military says Tur's Houthi attacks are a dangerous escalation and that the kingdom will respond firmly. President Trump says that oil prices will ultimately drop to under $2 a gallon when he wins the war with Iran. Canada's tariff on American products comes into effect today. All right, that's all I got for our news update. Let's get back into some great music. Coming next, I've got Vanoyi, XJP, Angie Bakube, Milushan, and DJ Mafurisa.
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we've got some pop festival giveaway tickets happening right now on our Instagram. 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Answer the questions in the DMs and stand a chance to win free tickets and gifts. Glare Falayo has said that Nigerian filmmakers are running to YouTube because of the dollar exchange rate. He said at 1,400 naira to $1, they celebrate 1 million views because it can bring about $10,000. But if the dollar falls to 200 naira, everyone would definitely run away from YouTube. I mean, where's the lie? All you need here, IMF needs more God. Don't go anywhere. I'll be right back.

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Welcome back to the show. Talisa right there. Chronicle Deep, Mahu, Siniso, and Gonello. You're still hanging out with the Ravish Ravina on the Vibes and Drive. We're going straight to sportainment. Let's see what's going on in the sports world.

0: Coco Gauff continues to make history at the U.S. Open. The 22-year-old is the youngest American woman to now make three major quarterfinals in 1 year, since Serena Williams in 2003. The nominees are in for this year's Ballon d'Or. England captain Harry Kane is among the list of 30 nominees. Lionel Messi receives a 17th nomination also. The Men and Women's Coach of the Year nominees have also been revealed. For men, we've got Mikel Arteta, Luis Enrique, Unai Emery, Luis De La Fuente, Vincent Kompany. For the women, Jonathan Gildales, Andrew Nils Nielsen, Pere Romeu, Elena Sadiku. Also, Edel Taft has officially announced his retirement from football at the age of 37 years old. Sheffield United have also completed the signing of Jordan Ayew on a one-year deal. The 34-year-old was a free agent after his contact at Leicester City. It expired last season.
1: Yes, I know.
0: Turkish Airlines have agreed a deal with Liverpool to become the club fund's shirt sponsor for 27-28 season. The deal is worth in excess of £60 million per season. The nominees for the men's club of the year has been confirmed as Arsenal, Bayern Munich, Bayern GMT, Flamengo, and PSG. We're going straight back into some great music. And go anywhere. I'll be right back.

0: lover. 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so much more. And that's not all. Coming soon to your screen is Above and Below, The End of Oak Street.
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Right, Alive, Georgia Smith and Wizkid. One of the best songs on the album, by the way. If you haven't listened to the album, go check it out. It's 4:45 p.m. You're hanging out with the Ravishing Ravina on the Vibes and Drive. Alright, if you haven't had time to, you know, sit and watch the VB9, don't worry. I've got the rundown for you right here. Okay, so for this week, we had relationship drama, we had friendship breakoffs, gambit pressure, housemate sanctions, and now a disqualification. Let's get into it now. First off, Aradese is officially dead, guys. Yep, remember Aradese? Well, apparently, there was never really an Aradese to begin with. Following Araga's eviction, he revealed that he and Goddess were never actually in a relationship outside the house. He also said he had already caught Goddess flirting with Barry. So the question is, was Aradese ever real, or whether they, you know, were we the ones just doing relationship analysis from outside the house? She bad, she bad. And then we have Team Sam and Blutopia. They're giving us, so what exactly are we situation? I don't even know what is going on with them. You know, there's clearly attraction. There have been conversations about taking things further, but neither of them seems to be ready to, like, put a proper label on it. So it's like, Team Sam, are you in or are you out? What are you doing, girl? Okay, let's talk about the girls because things are getting interesting in the house. The tension between Oi, Flora, and Tram has been viewed in. And then Tammy and Inkem also found herself at the center of some serious conversations after Ebuka brought certain behind-the-scenes comments into the open. Tonight. And you know what happens when Ebuka starts running his mouth. He's now revealing things, you know, that were said behind closed doors. Somebody's definitely going to get uncomfortable. But arguably the biggest friendship fallout this week has been Tram versus Shuba, to be honest. Now, these two were previously close, but nomination conversations changed everything. Tram started questioning whether Shuba's actions were matching her words. And Shuba basically said, friendship? Nah, I'm good. There was no reconciliation. There was no let's talk about it. They just, you know, vibes on separation, to be honest. I was shocked. And honestly, the relationship drama has also, you know, brought out a very interesting attitude from some of the guys in the house. Now, apparently, some of these men believe that they are the prize. We've got Tram, Ricky, Yusuf, Araga, and Chimsum. They have all found themselves in conversations about attraction, attention, and who should make the first move. And sometimes the confidence is given, yeah, sir, she likes you, so relax. Now, let's talk about the gambit. If you remember the twist from the beginning of the season, the male

is Geth and Tina. And then Vicky said, enough. After a series of incidents in the house, Big Brother issued a final warning. Oi and James Home Chuka were sanctioned after their bed soaking war. It got out of hand and it kind of resulted in damaged property. Abby and Kiva were banned from a pool party after taking their microphones into the pool. Guys, microphone is not top proof, no. But the biggest story of all is Nami. Yep, Nami has been disqualified from the BB9 Jazz season 11. Now, Nami's real name is Whitney Chukwu. She has also become the first housemate to be disqualified from the season. And it wasn't because of one isolated incident. Apparently, Vicky said it was a pattern of repeatedly defying his instructions. She had already received a strike and warnings over things including lateness, disobedience, and selective participation in mandatory activities. So while serving as this week's bench warmer, Nami left her assigned bench and abandoned the vest she was supposed to wear. And Vicky was like, you know what? That is enough. You know, punishment was clearly disqualification. She was given 30 minutes to pack her belongings and leave the house. And just like that, Nami's Show Yourself journey has come to an end. So yeah, guys, Week 6 has officially given us broken ships, broken friendship, exposed conversation, gambit pressure, and, you know, Biggie's final warning. I mean, I know we are expecting more drama, and I'm going to be here to spill it all. I'm going right back into some great music. Crew Guys here, Private Chef with MC Moreau.

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0: Oh My Days right there by Lopez. It's 4:56 p.m. We know what that means. 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
0: 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If you're curious about my face, follow me on IG at ravina.gram. That's ravena.gram. Curious about my thoughts, follow me on X at xanwey22 and on TikTok at ravishin_ravina. Of course, I'm going to be back here tomorrow. Same time, same frequency, same voice. 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
1: 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Last season, Dolphins took the crown. First Bank took silver. 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
4: 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First Bank took silver. 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In your

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0: 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And that's not all. Coming soon to your screen is Above and Below, The End of Oak Street.
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1: 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Last season, Dolphins took the crown. 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
6: 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Right now on Vibes 94.5. The weekend starts here. It's DJ Michelle in the mix.

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4: Good morning, Vibes fam. How you doing this beautiful morning? Now, if your life had a soundtrack today, what song would be playing? Yeah, that's a good question, right? Would it be something loud and victorious because you're finally winning, or maybe something slow reminding you that your healing takes time? Whatever chapter you're in, there is a song that understands it. Welcome to Afro Pulse. I'm your girl Lavelle, and for the next 3 hours, we are turning life's moments into music. So stick around, and I'll be right back after the music break.

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4: Welcome back. So yesterday we did a part one of the most expensive music videos ever made. Today we are doing part two, starting with Tiwa Savage. This one is titled 4999. She shot it at the historic Ebute Metta railway station with large-scale choreography and striking production design. Now, 4999 is estimated to have costed between 50 to 70 million naira. Now, key things to note in this particular music video is that it had hundreds. I mean, go watch the video again. Hundreds of extras. Choreography was dope. Designer wardrobe, which cost a lot of money. You had art direction and international rollout. So that's something, right? That's something.
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2: Alrighty, if you're an anime fan, this one is for you because we are doing a series on the best anime movies of all time. On the list today is Miss Hokusire, that was released back in 2015. Now, Miss Hokusire illuminates the life and creative legacy of its brilliant subject with a beautifully animated biopic whose absorbing visuals are marched by its narrative grace. It's basically about the daughter of a famous artist who is constantly being overshadowed by him. It has a 93% score on Rotten Tomatoes, so you know that's pretty good. So far, what is your favorite anime movie of all time? 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
3: Well, if you're listening to the sound of my voice and you're having a rough time or just having a bad day, just know that you're not alone. We're all going through this thing called life together. Now, back to the most expensive Nigerian music videos ever made, Wizkid featuring Drake. This one is titled Closer. I'm sure you remember this song, right? You do remember that. Now, it is a collaboration between Wizkid and Drake, and it demanded a global standard of production for sure. There's no official figure that was released, but industry observers estimated the budget roughly between 60 to 80 million naira. And that's not bad, right?